0: 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Let's talk about the number 10.
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Try to make sure you're alright. I hate to know you feel alone. I found this picture on my phone. 5 hours so long. I wish you were back from Boston. I'm alone learning those lessons.

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0: Risk It All, Bruno Mars on 92.9 CJCW, 609 in Sussex, and good morning. Thanks for tuning in to the Get Up and Go Morning Show today, Tuesday, September the 8th. I'm Corey Porter, and it's the first day of school for September 2026. Hope you're having a great start to your day today. Right now, Taylor Swift, The Life of a Show with Up a Light, 92.9 CJCW.
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92.9 CJCW, that's Opelite Taylor Swift. It is 6:14 in Sussex. And thanks for joining us today for the Get Up and Go Morning Show. It is the first day of school in the Anglophone South School District today. Not all kids will have the first day of school today. It does stagger depending on what grade you're going into. But yeah, it's the first day of school is today for grades 1 through 5, transition day for grades 6 and 9, and transition day for kindergarten is today. First day of school for grades 7 through 8 and 10 through 12 will be tomorrow. 6:14 in Sussex, and we're going to have mine, Felix Cartel, Sophie Simmons.

0: My Fields Cartel, Sophie Simmons on 92.9 CJCW 618 in Sussex. And thanks for joining us today for the Get Up and Go Morning Show. It is the first day of school for 2026. Also, the Balloon Fiesta is going to be coming up later on this week with the first launch showing for Thursday evening. Right now in the long range forecast, it is showing some relatively nice weather for the remainder of the week, mostly mixes of sun and cloud with some chances of some showers later on today. But hopefully we're going to get a lot of balloon launches. We're going to be there live on location for all the balloon launches. So we'll keep you up to date on whether they're going up or not right here on 92.9 CJCW. It is 618 in Sussex. It is Tuesday, September the 8th. I'm Corey Porter, and we are going to have more of your favorite music in just a moment. Your weather report for today and tomorrow, and Sabrina Carpenter with Espresso.
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0: 92.9 CJCW Satellite Weather today. Today a mix of sun and cloud with a chance of showers, a high of 19 today. Tonight clear, a low of 6. Tomorrow increasing cloudiness with a high of 15. It's 620 in Sussex. It is 11 degrees.
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It is Tuesday, September the 8th. Feels like it should be Monday, but it is Tuesday. Yesterday was Labor Day, and today is the first day of school for many students in the Anglophone South School District. Right now, Dracula, Tame Impala.

0: 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It is 6:39 in Sussex, and thanks for joining us today for the Get Up and Go Morning Show. And we have a little bit of Hollywood buzz for you today. Jennifer Aniston and hypnotherapist Jim Curtis are open to marriage, but not rushing towards it. They have discussed their long-term future and agreed they do not want more children together. Aniston has also met Curtis's son. A source says they are allowing the relationship to develop at its own pace and are much stronger, more positive, and more confident about their lifestyles and priorities than they were a year ago. Jennifer Aniston and her boyfriend hypnotherapist Jim Curtis are open to marriage, but not rushing towards it. 6:40 in Sussex. It is the first day of school in Sussex for many students. According to the school calendar, first day for grades 1 through 5, transition day for grades 6 and 9, and transition day for kindergarten. Half of students attend on either day. Schools have communicated plans to parents. And the first day for everybody else is going to be tomorrow. First day of school for grades 1 through 5, 6 and 9 today. 6:40 in Sussex, and I hope you're having a great day. We're going to have Dancing in the Flames the weekend on the way next.
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1: 92.9 CJCW 648 in Sussex. Thanks for joining us today for the Get Up and Go Morning Show. And it is a little bit on the wet side this morning. We got some rain last night. Mix of sun and cloud today with a chance of showers this morning. So be prepared for that. It's also the first day of school for many students in the Anglophone South School District. So I hope you're having a great start to your day today. 648 right now in Sussex. What country do you believe poses the biggest overall threat to Canada? China, Russia, or the United States? There's a loaded question for you. What do you think? Go to cjcw.ca and vote on our listener web poll. We asked yesterday, should children under 14 be banned from riding electric bikes? With 72% of voters saying yes. And I have Sorry with Justin Bieber.

0: 92.9 CJCW satellite weather today. Today, a mix of sun and cloud with a chance of showers this morning, clearing late this morning, and a high of 19 today. Tonight, clear, a low of 6. Tomorrow, increasing cloudiness, a high of 15. 6:52 in Sussex, it is 11 degrees. It is also the first day of school for a lot of students today in the Anglophone South School District, so I hope you're having a great start to your day as you get ready for your first day of school today. Gonna have Poker Face, Lady Gaga, on 92.9 CJCW.
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0: Hit the Wall, Gracie Abrams on 92.9 CJCW 709 in Sussex, and good morning. Thanks for tuning in to the Get Up and Go Morning Show here on 92.9 CJCW. Today is Tuesday, September the 8th. I'm Corey Porter. It is the first day of school for many students today in the Anglophone South School District. So hope you're having fun today as you get ready for grades 1 through 5, 1, 2, 3, 4, and 5. Transition day for grades 6 and 9. Transition day for about half of kindergartners today, with the other half having them tomorrow. And tomorrow will be the first day of school for everybody else. 7:09 right now in Sussex. I hope you're having a great start to your day. And I'm Nelly Furtado, Promiscuous.
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1: 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I'm Corey Porter, and I hope you're having a great day today in Sussex. Got a baby doll, Dominic Fike, coming up next, and your weather report.
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1: 92.9 CJCW satellite weather today. Today, a mix of sun and cloud with a chance of showers this morning, a high of 19 today. Tonight, clear, a low of 6. Tomorrow, increasing cloudiness with a high of 15. 7:21 in Sussex, it is 11 degrees.
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0: His Problem Instead, Alexander Stewart on 92.9 CJCW 739 in Sussex. And thanks for joining us today for the Get Up and Go Morning Show. And it is a little bit on the wet side today. If you're headed up for your first day of school, you're going to want the rain boots and or coat for school today because it's raining right now. And we are looking at the first day of school today for most kids for grades 1 through 5, grade 6 and 9. Are going to be having their transition day today, and transition day for some kindergartners as well. Some others are going to start tomorrow, and the first day for grades 7 through 8 and 10 through 12 will be tomorrow. So they get one extra day off. It's 7:39 in Sussex. We're going to have more of your favorite music coming up with Repeat It, Martin Garrix, on the way next.
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0: 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Hope you're having a great day today in Sussex and time for the birthday bash.
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0: And we have one birthday to share with you today. Happy birthday to Nick Coleman. Happy 28th birthday, Nick. Love, Mommy and Lily. Happy birthday to Nick Coleman. 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I'll see you with the birthday bash tomorrow on 92.9 CJCW.
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0: 92.9 CJCW Satellite Weather today. Today, a mix of sun and cloud with a chance of showers this morning, a high of 19 today. Tonight, clear, a low of 6. Tomorrow, increasing cloudiness with a chance of showers and a high of 15 tomorrow. It is 7:49 in Sussex. It is 11 degrees.
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3: Good morning. Prime Minister Mark Carney issued a Labor Day message on social media yesterday in these uncertain times to honor the workers who've built our country and celebrate the proud history of organized labor in Canada. He said for generations, unions have made our economy stronger and our country fairer. They have fought for better pay, safer workplaces, pensions, benefits, and paid leave, ensuring that prosperity and opportunity are shared among the many. He also said today, in the face of a global rupture, Canada is building big again. New ports, mines, energy corridors, millions more affordable homes, new roads, railways, and airports. And we are building it all in solidarity with Canadian workers. And it is why, in the face of unjustified and unprovoked tariffs from the U.S., they are stepping up to protect workers and businesses. Today, those counter tariffs on $27.6 billion worth of goods coming across the border from the U.S. are now paying counter tariffs of between 15 and 50%. About 700 American products are affected, including steel, dairy, wood products. No new talks are scheduled between Prime Minister Carney and President Trump. Conservative leader Pierre Poilievre was in Saskatchewan calling on the government to be upfront with Canadians about the impact of the retaliatory tariffs, saying the best way is to keep everyone united and rowing in the same direction. American cabinet members were busy hitting TV news shows on the weekend the past few days with more threats against Canada, including retaliation for the counter tariffs. President Trump also had a frenzied flurry of posts on his Truth social website, including specific threats to ban sales of Bombardier jets in the U.S. Prime Minister Carney will be holding a cabinet planning forum in Banff later this week to review progress and outline the next actions in the government's economic plan. Cabinet will hear from leading experts on the economy, Indigenous partnerships, global affairs, and double down focus on delivering for Canadians. The Prime Minister's office says the government's building Canada's economic strength at home, diversifying partnerships abroad, and delivering for Canadians, laying the foundations for a stronger, more resilient, and more prosperous Canada. It says the government's rapidly diversifying trade and defense of relationships abroad in the face of serious headwinds. In sports, in the majors, Athletics beat the Blue Jays 6-5 with Toronto one game out of the last wild card spot. Red Sox 5-2 over the Angels. Yankees were off. Labor Day games in the CFL, Argos beat the Ticats 37-22. Elks down the Stampeders 38-28. Now you're up to date. I'm Daryl Good.
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7: Good morning and today. Today, a mix of sun and cloud with a chance of showers, a high of 19 today. Tonight, clear, a low of 6. Tomorrow, increasing cloudiness with a high of 15. It's 8:04 in Sussex. It is 11 degrees.
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0: 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Thanks for tuning in to the Get Up and Go Morning Show here on 92.9 CJCW. Today is Tuesday, September the 8th. I'm Corey Porter, and I hope you're having a great day today in Sussex. It's a little on the rainy side, a little on the wet side, as we head into the first day of school for September 2026. So I hope you're having a great start to your school year today. If you are in certain grades anyway, not everybody is starting school today, but about half of school is starting today. First day for grades 1, 2, 3, 4, and 5. Some kindergarten kids are starting today, with everybody else starting tomorrow. And transition day today for grades 6 and grades 9. So I hope you enjoy your new schools as you head out today. More of your favorite music coming up for you right now. Stargazing, Miles Smith.
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Stargazing, Miles Smith on 92.9 CJCW 815 in Sussex, and thank you so much for joining us today for the Get Up and Go morning show as we head into the first day of school. Balloon Fiesta also coming up later on this week. We're going to be live on location for Balloon Fiesta launches, talking about how if they're going to go up, what events are going on, and everything Balloon Fiesta related will be right here on 92.9 CJCW. It's 8:15 in Sussex. We're going to have Body with Sean Desmond.

0: 92.9 CJCW, and thanks so much for joining us today for the Get Up and Go Morning Show as we head back to school today in September of 2026. It is back to school Tuesday, September 8th. Most kids are going back to school. Some kids are going back to school. It's about half, really, with first day for grades 1, 2, 3, 4, and 5, and transition day for grades 6 and grade 9 students. Some kindergartners are starting today. The other half are going to be starting tomorrow. And first day for grades 7 and 8 and 10, 11, and 12 will be tomorrow. So those guys get an extra day off. It's 8:18 right now in Sussex. We have Whack Facts for you on the Get Up and Go Morning Show, brought to you by the All Seasons Inn and Restaurant, your home for Thursday night trivia. A little bit of Whack Facts for you on the Get Up and Go Morning Show about back to school. The first backpacks were made from animal skins and natural fibers thousands of years ago. The average student spends about 13 years in school from kindergarten to 12 grade 12. Pencils can write 45,000 words or draw a line about 35 miles long or 56 kilometers long before they're used up. Crayons were first sold in 1903 in a box of 8 colors. Crayons, also in an emergency, can be used as a candle. Reading for just 20 minutes a day can expose kids to nearly 2 million words in a year. The world's longest pencil measured over 1,500 feet or 460 meters long. Homework has been around for over 100 years, though many schools today are rethinking about how much they assign. How much homework do you get? I imagine you're probably going to get at least a little bit today, you know, getting all the logistics out of the way. But I don't remember how much homework I got as a kid. It felt like sometimes it was quite a lot, sometimes it wasn't too much, but homework was definitely a thing when I was a kid, definitely probably going to continue to be a thing for the foreseeable future. Hope you're having a great first day of school today as we head out into the world, getting a little bit of rain today too, so probably won't see any balloons up in the air we are getting close to the Balloon Fiesta coming up this weekend. We're also going to be live on location for all of that. Right now, your weather report coming up.
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0: 92.9 CJCW satellite weather today. Today, a mix of sun and cloud with a high of 19 today. Tonight, clear, a low of 6. Tomorrow, increasing cloudiness with a high of 15. It's 8:22 in Sussex. It is 11 degrees.
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0: 5-2, the Yankees had the day off. On the gridiron, Toronto downed Hamilton 37-22 and Edmonton over Calgary 38-28. Now you're up to date. I'm Daryl Good.
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4: Good morning, and today, a mix of sun and cloud with a chance of showers this morning, a high of 19 today. Tonight, clear, a low of 6. Tomorrow, increasing cloudiness with a high of 15. It's 8:36 in Sussex. It is 11 degrees.
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OMG Usher on 92.9 CJCW 841 in Sussex. And I hope you're having a great day today in Sussex. Thanks so much for making us a part of your morning here on the Get Up and Go Morning Show as we head into the first day of school 2026 and getting into the Balloon Fiesta coming up starting on Thursday. A little bit of Hollywood buzz for you. Prince Harry is allegedly making a television show about his mother, Princess Diana. Meghan Markle is set to narrate it. Harry has reportedly begun approaching Diana's friends and associates about participating ahead of the 30th anniversary of her death. The production insider tells the website, Meghan isn't getting a cameo. She's becoming the voice of Diana's story. William believes Diana's legacy belongs to him. It's 8:41 in Sussex. We have Hotter Now, Luke Calla.

had your chance, but you blew it. Thought you buried me, but I'm alive and living my best life. 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

0: Otter Now with Lou Calla on 92.9 CJCW. We have Taylor Swift coming up next for you. Hope you're having a great day today in Sussex. 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I'm sure this one isn't going to be charged at all. What country do you believe poses the biggest overall threat to Canada? China, Russia, or the United States? Which one do you think is the biggest threat to Canada? Let us know on CJCW.ca. More of your favorite music coming up with Style. Taylor Swift on the way next.
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It's 8:50 in Sussex. We had a birthday called in just a moment ago. Happy birthday to Wesley Sterling from his sister Diane. Happy birthday to Wesley Sterling. We do the birthday bash every day at 7:50. If you want a birthday called in over the air, give me a call at 432-5900. And happy birthday one more time, Wesley Sterling. We're going to have the Punisher with Lolo on 92.9 CJCW.

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0: 92.9 CJCW satellite weather. Today, a mix of sun and cloud with a chance of showers this morning, clearing late this morning, a high of 19 today. Tonight, clear, a low of 6. Tomorrow, increasing cloudiness with a high of 15.
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I Feel It Coming, the weekend on 92.9 CJCW, just after 9 o'clock today, Tuesday, September the 8th. I'm Corey Porter. It's the first day of school, 2026. Hope you're having a great day. And I hope the parents are enjoying some little time to themselves now that the kids are off to school. Going to have Olivia Rodrigo with Drop Dead on 92.9 CJCW.

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Oh, I could sleep for days right now, man. It is a beautiful Tuesday today in Sussex. Hope you had a great Labor Day long weekend. I sure did. It was a busy one, but had lots of time with family and friends, but it was a great weekend. Hope you had a good one, too. Going to have Animal Cat's Eye on 92.9 CJCW.

0: Confetti, Charlotte Cardin on 92.9 CJCW, and I hope you're having a great day today in Sussex. 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

0: 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Which one do you think? 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We have your weather report coming up, and then The Way with Felix Cartel.
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0: 92.9 CJCW satellite weather today. A mix of sun and cloud with a chance of showers this morning, clearing late this morning. A high of 19 today. Tonight, clear, a low of 6. Tomorrow, increasing cloudiness with a high of 15.
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0: I got you, Devin Cole, on 92.9 CJCW. Hope you're having a great day today in Sussex. We're going to have Too Sweet with Hosier.
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Too Sweet Hosier on 92.9 CJCW. Hope you're having a great Tuesday. Back to work after the long Labor Day weekend. Hope you had a lot of fun on the weekend. Ended up raining quite hard on Sunday and yesterday, too, with quite a bit of rain on both of those days, which I was surprised about. Shout out to Nova Scotia. Obviously, Nova Scotia got hit really bad with the rain, so our hearts go out to them. Hopefully, they're making it through, because Nova Scotia, parts of it were just underwater yesterday with so much rain. Gonna have Believer with Imagine Dragons on 92.9 CJCW.

I'm good. Dave Agueda, BB Rex on 92.9 CJCW, just after 11 o'clock today, Tuesday, September the 8th. I'm Corey Porter, and I hope you're having a great day today in Sussex. We have I'm Not All Right with Loud Luxury.

0: I Knew It, I Knew You, Taylor Swift on 92.9 CJCW. Hope you had a great Labor Day weekend, and you're looking forward to the Balloon Fiesta coming up later on in the week. Going to be keeping an eye on the skies for some balloons. Hopefully we get some clear skies and some not so windy days as we had over the last weekend. Nova Scotia absolutely got dumped on. They had massive flooding in parts of Nova Scotia, so our hearts go out to them, and hopefully they can recover quickly from that. We're going to have Feel It Still, Portugal the Man, coming up on 92.9 CJCW.
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0: 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Going to have your weather report coming up, and then Stella Lefty with Boston.
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0: 92.9 CJCW satellite weather. Today, a mix of sun and cloud with a chance of showers this morning, clearing late this morning. A high of 19 today. Tonight, clear, a low of 6. Tomorrow, increasing cloudiness with a high of 15.
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0: Cheerleader Omi on 92.9 CJCW. Balloon Fiesta coming up later on this week. All the pre-booked spots have been filled, so you can still try to book a spot on the days of launch live at the Balloon Fiesta. Get there early because the lines always get there early. Every time I get there around 5 in the morning. 5 in the morning is when I get up. I usually get there around 5:36, and every time I get there, there's people lined up all the way down the park trying to get a spot on one of the balloons with the Balloon Fiesta. So if you want to get a spot on the Balloon Fiesta, you aren't already pre-booked online, you're going to want to get there as early as possible. It starts on Thursday. Here's hoping for lots of balloon launches, lots of fun activities, and a little to no rain. So we're going to keep you up to date no matter what the situation, live right here on 92.9 CJCW on your Atlantic Balloon Fiesta. Get that bend, Rhea May.
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We have Zara Larson with Midnight Sun. It's just after 11 o'clock today, Tuesday, September the 8th. It's the first day of school, 2026. Shout out to all the parents hanging out right now, chilling out with a little bit of free time, a little bit downtime for you right now.

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0: These Nights, Loud Luxury on 92.9 CJCW. Panic at the Disco coming up for you in just a moment. Hope you had a great Labor Day weekend. I had a pretty good one. Ended up with a lot more rain than I was expecting, particularly in Nova Scotia. Nova Scotia got absolutely dumped on, so they're experiencing some massive flood conditions right now, so hopefully they're doing better. But we ended up getting quite a bit of rain here in Sussex yesterday as well, which was not fun at the camp trailer. Gonna have Panic at the Disco coming up with High Hopes.
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0: Escape KX5 and Hela on 92.9 CJCW. The Balloon Fiesta coming up later on this week, starting on Thursday with the first real launch on Thursday night, with the Balloon Fiesta proper starting on Friday, including the Atlantic Balloon Fiesta Indoor Market going to be coming up. And we're hopefully going to have some magic moon glows this year, with weather permitting, every night at 8 p.m. Of the weekend of the Balloon Fiesta. So, yeah, fingers crossed that we actually get to do that this time around, because last year it was way too windy for the magic moon glow. But hopefully this year we're going to get to do it, because that is my favorite part. You won't catch me up in a balloon. I am way too afraid of heights, but you will absolutely catch me at the magic moon glow. And have your weather report coming up, and then Shaboozy with good news.
1: 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Let's talk about the number 10.
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0: 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Today, a mix of sun and cloud with a chance of showers this morning, clearing late this morning. A high of 19 today. Tonight, clear, a low of 6. Tomorrow, increasing cloudiness with a high of 15.
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Is it China, Russia, or United States? 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

0: 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Gonna have a run around. Adam Rodway. Hey, I gotta get out of here for today. Hope you had a great first day of school, and I will see you tomorrow right here on the Get Up and Go Morning Show on 92.9 CJCW. You're back in the day replay coming up at 12 o'clock with Daft Punk, Beyonce, NSYNC, Alanis Morissette, Toni Braxton, and more all coming up for you right here on 92.9 CJCW.
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1: If this program seems to be going by too fast, press the pause button. Pause button. And rewind the tape a little. 5, 4, 3, 2, 1.
2: 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The Back in the Day Replay.

0: enough for me.
1: Back in the day replay, Toni Braxton, and he wasn't man enough for me. It's your Back in the Day replay. My name is Amanda Meisner, in for Jen this afternoon. We've got Snow, Jessica Simpson, and more coming up as we look at entertainment history. 60 years ago today, Star Trek premiered on NBC, starring William Shatner and Leonard Nimoy. 40 years ago, The Oprah Winfrey Show made its national debut, and it ran through to 2011. Do you remember this? Back in 1994, 32 years ago today, it was sealed with that awkward kiss. Newlyweds Michael Jackson and Lisa Marie Presley, billed as the King of Pop and the Princess of Rock and Roll, opened the 11th MTV Video Music Awards. And 9 years ago, Troy Gentry of country group Montgomery Gentry dies at the age of 50 in a horrible helicopter crash en route to a gig in Medford, New Jersey.
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Back in the Day replay. Snow when everybody wants to be like you. Boy, the weather has definitely shifted. Cooler temperatures this week. Jessica Simpson's Irresistible.

0: about everyday life. Biggest surprise? How much people differed. Some barely spoke to their pets, while others did it constantly. Researchers say those differences could help explain why pet ownership appears to boost well-being, and some people, more than others, see those benefits. Me, I talk to my pets all the time. You know why? They give great advice.
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4: 92.9 CJCW satellite weather. Today, a mix of sun and cloud with a chance of showers this morning, clearing late this morning, a high of 19 today. Tonight, clear, a low of 6. Tomorrow, increasing cloudiness with a high of 15.
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0: 92.9 FM, CJCW, and good afternoon. Julia here with you. I hope you're having a good day. How's the back-to-school season treating you? Oh my goodness, the last couple of days have just shown me in our house that we are absolutely not prepared for back-to-school yet this year. Mornings have been a little rough, but we'll get into the hang of it again soon enough. Reminder, in a little while, a little later on this afternoon, do be on the lookout for littles walking back from school, and expect slower traffic, especially in school zones, and watch for buses. All the usual back to school warnings. Keep that in mind when the bells ring this afternoon. We're going to hear coming up from Justin Bieber and Ella Langley. Olivia Dean is next.
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0: 92.9 FM, CJCW, and good afternoon. We heard from Ella Langley earlier with Choosin' Texas. That's now spent 20 weeks at number one in the Billboard Hot 100, breaking the all-time non-holiday record. It surpassed the 19 weeks of Old Town Road and Shaboozey's A Bar Song. Meanwhile, she's the first woman to ever simultaneously top the Hot 100, the Hot Country Songs, and Country Airplay charts at same time, and she's got the longest number one, longest running number one by a female country artist in chart history, too. Coming up, we're going to hear from Gracie Abrams and Tyler Shaw.
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0: 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Want to say hi to our friends over Berwick Way. Thanks for tuning in. After two, we're going to hear from Tate McRae. We've got Olivia Rodrigo as well, and details on the upcoming Atlantic Balloon Fiesta. Just ahead, Niall Horan.
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0: 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Good afternoon. The Atlantic Balloon Fiesta is coming up this week, September 10th through 13th. It's going to be a lot of fun. 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
4: 92.9 CJCW satellite weather. Today, a mix of sun and cloud with a chance of showers this morning, clearing late this morning. A high of 19 today. Tonight, clear, a low of 6. Tomorrow, increasing cloudiness with a high of 15.
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0: 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We're going to hear from the weekend. We've got Malcolm Todd and Jack Harlow on the way just ahead. Avril Lavigne.
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0: 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That will be from the field off Morrow Avenue. 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

I bet. Say I got drive, I don't need a car. Money really all that we fiending for. I'm doing things they ain't seen before. Fans ain't dumb, but extreme is all. I'm a demon lord. Fall off what? I ain't seen the horse. Called your bluff, better cite the source. Fame ain't something that I need no more.

0: 92.9 FM, CJCW, and good afternoon. Atlantic Balloon Fiesta coming up this week. Friday morning, balloon launch and paid rides will start, weather permitting, Friday morning at 6:30. From noon to 8, the New Brunswick Geology Exhibition Tent will be open. There's going to be an indoor market all day from 12 till 9, all-day activities, concessions and vendors as well from 9 to 9. In the evening, Hillside Entertainment and Tourism, Petting Zoo and Pony Rides. Amusement rides open as well starting at 5 Friday evening. The official opening ceremonies and balloon launches in the evening will start between 5 and 5:30. There's all kinds more great fun. A magic moonlight glow at the launch field as well. And entertainment, too. For details on this year's Atlantic Balloon Fiesta, you can go online under the events page at cjcw.ca. Coming up, we'll hear from the Shawns, Mendez, and Desmond.
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2: 92.9 CJCW satellite weather. Today, a mix of sun and cloud with a chance of showers this morning, clearing late this morning. A high of 19 today. Tonight, clear, a low of 6. Tomorrow, increasing cloudiness with a high of 15.
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0: 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Want to say hi to our friends today over Parleyville Way. Thanks for tuning in. Coming up after 4, we're rolling home with the Rolling Home Show today. Taylor Swift on the way, Jamie Fine, and Adele. We'll have an info update at the top of the hour. And before that, Katy Perry.
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0: 92.9 FM, CJCW, and welcome to the Rolling Home Show. That was Taylor Swift, who was number one on the country songs chart for the first time in 13 years with that song there from the Toy Story 5 soundtrack. I hope you are having a great afternoon. Super Rad Downhill Race is happening this coming Saturday up Holy Mountain. The minimum age for sport and expert is 15, but youth 6 and up can register to race in other categories at the discretion of Valo, New Brunswick. Based on experience, all racers must complete one practice run on Saturday before racing, and only one run will be timed after your practice run. That will be your final time. For more details, you can check it out. They have an event on Facebook. You're looking up B-Rad Adventures and Poly Mountain for more details. Coming up, The Weeknd and Charlotte Cardin.
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0: 99 FM, CJCW, and good afternoon. A hunter awareness and family range day is coming up with the Sussex Fish and Game Association. They invite families and community members to their hunter awareness and family range day this coming Saturday. It's a free supervised event that will offer an opportunity for people of all ages to learn about and experience recreational shooting in a safe, controlled environment. That will happen Saturday from 9 until 1. That's at 927 Creek Road, Kings Rural District, across from Adair's Wilderness Lodge. Free to attend, membership is not required, and personal firearms are not permitted. Firearms and ammunition will be supplied by the Sussex Fish and Game Association, with all activities taking place under supervision. For more details, you can check them out on Facebook. They will have a barbecue that day as well. On the way, we'll hear from Lady Gaga and Zara Larsson.
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2: 92.9 CJCW satellite weather. Today, a mix of sun and cloud with a chance of showers this morning, clearing late this morning. A high of 19 today. Tonight, clear, a low of 6. Tomorrow, increasing cloudiness with a high of 15.
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1: 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We're heading home. The Drive at 5 today with Sabrina Carpenter. We'll also hear the beaches. We'll have an info update at the top of the hour. And before that, Lou Calla.
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1: 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That was Sabrina Carpenter, who is a big Emmy winner. She took home the award for Best Variety Special, pre-recorded for her role as an executive producer and performer on Disney Plus's The Muppet Show Revival. With the creative special winning 4 awards at the Creative Arts Emmys this past Saturday. She's now halfway to an EGOT. She's got a Tony and an Oscar left, already having her Grammy, of course, and now her Emmys. We're going to hear coming up Taylor Swift. Lolo is next.
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0: 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Julia here with you. I hope your drive is going well. It's going to be an early night, hopefully, for students as they settle back into the back-to-school routine. I know it's been rough in our house, dialing back from way too far late bedtimes for Mr. 7.5-year-old. It's going to be a rough few days, but we'll get back into the swing of it just in time for the weekend to arrive again, I'm sure. That's what seems to always happen every year. But yes, good luck with your littles tonight, especially the ones that just started, their first year this year. It's always rough the first week, but then it gets easier. We've got great music coming up. Delaney Jane on the Way Pink is next.
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3: 92.9 CJCW satellite weather. Today, a mix of sun and cloud with a chance of showers this morning, clearing late this morning, a high of 19 today. Tonight, clear, a low of 6. Tomorrow, increasing cloudiness with a high of 15.
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for you, I guess you're getting everything you want. 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

0: 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We give one of those away every weekday morning right here on CJCW. Coming up, we're going to hear Dua Lipa and Hozier.
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6: 92.9 CJCW satellite weather. Today, a mix of sun and cloud with a chance of showers this morning, clearing late this morning. A high of 19 today. Tonight, clear, a low of 6. Tomorrow, increasing cloudiness with a high of 15.
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0: 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That's it for me, Julia, heading out. We've got Crosswinds Radio Bingo on the way. Good luck if you're playing tonight. I hope you win the big jackpot. Ahead of that, we're going to hear from the Chainsmokers and Tame Impala. Have a great night.
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2: Good evening and welcome to another exciting night. Welcome to another exciting night of Crosswinds Radio Bingo. Tonight, Tuesday, September the 8th, we'd like to thank you for tuning in to CJCW 92.9 FM and helping to support a great organization in your community. Please be aware, there can be quite the delay when playing over the internet via streaming devices. This may result in players missing out on prizes, as we may have already moved on to the next game. Our jackpot prize of $250 must be won in 53 numbers or less. The Looney Jar is worth $891 this week. A reminder that prize checks for tonight will be ready for pickup at Crosswinds 100 Leonard Drive after noon hour on Friday. The serial numbers for the cards we're playing tonight is 2115645 and 2184571. We're going to fire up the bingo machine, find out what tonight's Looney Jar number is going to be. And tonight's Looney Jar number under the G53. G53 is your Looney Jar number. Write that number down. If you win on G53, you will win the $891 in the Looney Jar. A reminder that if you win on a Looney Jar number, you must call before the next number is called or it cannot be awarded. The number to call is 506-432-5900 if you have a possible bingo. Ladies will ask for the number in your free box to verify the win. If there is no answer, there may be more than one winner, so stay on the line until we can answer your call. After the game is closed, we will not accept or verify any more winners. With all that out of the way, we're going to get started now. Game number one, the blue card on Crosswinds Radio Bingo. Looking for two lines or one line and four corners on your blue card to win $50. Going to start you off on your blue card with under the B11. 1-1-B11. Under the B11. 1-1-B11 on your blue card. Under the B11, under the N, 39. 39 and 39. Under the M, 39. 39 and 39. Under the N, 39. Under the I, 26. 26, I, 26. Under the I, 26. 26, I, 26. Under the I, 26. Under the I, 16. 16, I, 16. Under the I, 16. 16, I. Under the I, 16. I, 16. Under the N, 35. 35 and 35. Under the N, 35. 35 and 35. We are on game number one, the blue card on Crosswinds Radio Bingo. Just getting started on the blue card, looking for two lines, one line, and four corners to win $50. Under the N, 35. Under the G, 56. 56, G, 56. Under the G, 56. 56, G, 56. Under the G, 56. Under the O, 64. 64, O, 64. Under the O, 64. 64, O, 64. Under the O, 64. Under the N, 31. 31 and 31. Under the N, 31. 31 and 31. Under the N, 31. Under the N, 33. 33 and 33. Under the N, 33. 33 and 33. Under the N, 33. Under the I, 30. 30, I, 30. Under the I, 30. 30, I, 30. Under the I, 30. Under the G, 53. 53, G, 53. under the G53. Under the G53, under the O69. Under the O69. Under the O69, under the G46. 46 G46. Under the G46. 46 G46. Under the G46, under the O65. 65 O65. Under the O65. 65 O65. Under the O65, under the B5. Under the B5. We are on game number one, the blue card on Crosswinds Radio Bingo. Looking for two lines, one line, and four corners on your blue card to win $50. Under the B5. Under the B1. B1. Under the B1. B1. And remember, that number to call if you think you have bingo is 506-432-5900. Under the B1, B1. Looks like we might have a winner on the blue card. If we do, we're going to be moving on to the orange card. Looking for the letter X through the middle of your orange card to win $50 coming up next. You can pick up cards for Crosswinds Radio Bingo at Tony's Corner Grocery, Sussex Corner, Crafters Vineyard Main Street, Circle K Main Street, Sussex, Millstream Irving and Millstream, Starlight Video and Variety Sussex, Valley View Sales Midland, and Crosswinds Occupational Activity Center, 100 Leonard Drive. $7 per booklet, $1 going towards the Looney Jar. 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And congratulations to Kelly Tays. Picked up her ticket at Tony's Corner Grocery. Kelly has just won $50 on the blue card, and with that, game number one is now closed. Moving on to game number two, the orange card. Looking for the X through the middle of your orange card to win $50. CJCW, you're listening to Crosswinds Radio Bingo. On game number two, the orange card. Looking for the X through the middle of your orange card to win $50. Starting off under the eye, 19. 19 on your orange card. Under the eye, 19. 19. Under the eye, 19. Under the G46. 46 G46. Under the G46. 46 G46. Under the G46, under the G60, 60 G60. Under the G60, 60 G60. Under the G60, under the G55, 55 G55. Under the G55, 55 G55. Under the G55, under the G49, 49 G49. Under the G49, 49 G49. Under the G49, under the B9, B9. Under the B9, B9. Under the B9, under the O75. 75 O75. Under the O75. 75 O75. We're on game number two, the orange card. Looking for the X to the middle of your orange card to win $50. Under the O75, under the O64. 64 O64. Under the O64. 64 O64. Under the O64. Under the B8. B8. Under the B8. B8. Under the B8. Under the B12. 1-2, B12. Under the B12. 1-2, B12. Under the B12. Under the B13. 1-3, B13. Under the B13. 1-3, B13. Under the B13. Under the I-18. 1-8, I-18. Under the I-18. 1-8, I-18. Under the I-18. Under the I-26. 2-6, I-26. Under the I-26. 2-6, I-26. Under the I-26. Under the I-20. 2-0, I-20. Under the I-20. 2-0, I-20. We are on game number 2, the orange card. On Crosswinds Radio Bingo, looking for the X to the middle of your orange card to win $50. Under the I-20. Under the G-51. 5-1, G-51. Under the G-51. 5-1, G-51. Under the G-51. Under the O-62. 6-2, O-62. Under the O-62. 6-2, O-62. Under the O-62, under the O-69. 6-9, O-69. Under the O-69. 6-9, O-69. Under the O-69. We're on game number 2, the orange card on Crosswinds Radio Bingo, looking for the X through the middle of your orange card to win $50. Under the O-69, under the O-70. 7-0, O-70. Under the O-70, 7-0, O-70. And remember that number to call if you think you have bingo is 506-432-5900. Under the O-70, under the B-14. 1-4, B-14. Under the B-14. 1-4, B-14. Under the B-14. Under the B-11. 1-1, B-11. Under the B-11. 1-1, B-11. Under the B-11. Under the O-74. O-74, 7-4. Under the O-74. 7-4, O-74. Under the O-74. Under the O-61. 6-1, O-61. Under the O-61. 6-1, O-61. Under the O-61. Under the B-2. B-2. Under the B-2. B-2. Under the B-2. B-2. Under the O-65. 6-5, O-65. Under the O-65. 6-5, O-65. Under the O-65. Under the O-72. 7-2, O-72. Under the O-72. 7-2, O-72. Under the O-72. Under the I-22. 2-2, I-22. Under the I-22. 2-2, I-22. We're on game number two, the orange card. Looking for the X to the middle of your orange card to win $50. Under the I, 22. Under the O, 68. 68, O, 68. Under the O, 68. 68, O, 68. And remember that number to call if you think you have bingo is 506-432-5900. Under the O, 68. Under the G, 48. 48, G, 48. Under the G, 48. 48, G, 48. Under the G, 48. Under the B, 15. 15, B, 15. Under the B, 15. 15, B, 15. Under the B, 15. 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And we are on game number two, the orange card, and it looks like we might have a winner. And if we do, we're going to be moving on to our next game, the green card. 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Looking that card is coming up next, so get it ready for net more Crosswinds Radio Bingo in just a few moments. It is Tuesday, September the 8th. Thank you for joining us right here on 92.9 CJCW for Crosswinds Radio Bingo in Sussex. Getting ready for the Balloon Fiesta coming up later on this week. We're going to be live on location for the entire Balloon Fiesta, all the balloon launches. Last year, I got rained out. I think it was last year on Sunday. It rained so hard that nobody even bothered showing up. Congratulations to Tanya McClellan. Picked up her ticket at Starlight Video. Tanya has just won $50 on the orange card. And with that, game number two is now closed. Here's crossing our fingers we don't get rained out for this year's Balloon Fiesta. And moving on to game number three, the green card. Look for all the space around your free box to win $50. Thank you for tuning in to 92.9 CJCW Crosswinds Radio Bingo. We are on game number three, the green card. Looking for all the spaces around your free box to win $50. Going to start you off under the G51. 51 G51. Under the G51. 51 G51 on your green card. Under the G51. Under my bingo machine keeps spitting out B's and O's, and I can't call them in this game. One sec. There we go. Going to start you up again under the G55. This had G51, G55. Under the G55. 55, G55. Yes, we had G51, and then we have G55. Under the G55, under the N44. 44 and 44. Under the end, 44. 44 and 44. Under the end, 44. Under the I, 16. 16, I, 16. Under the I, 16. 16, I, 16. Under the I, 16. Under the B, 11. Not supposed to call under the B, my bad. Under the G, 49. 49, G, 49. Under the G, 49. 49, G, 49. Under the G, 49. Under the N, 45. 45 and 45. Under the end, 45. 45 and 45. We're on game number three, the green card on Crosswinds Radio Bingo. Looking for all the spaces around your free box to win $50. Under the end, 45. onto the end, 42. 42 and 42. Onto the end, 42. 42 and 42. Under the end, 42. Under the G, 53. 5-3, G, 53. Under the G, 53. 5-3, G, 53. Under the G, 53. Under the N, 34. 34 and 34. Under the N, 34. 34 and 34. Under the N, 34. Under the I, 27. 27, I, 27. Under the I, 27. 27, I, 27. Under the I, 27. Under the I, 18. 18 I 18. Under the I 18. 18 I 18. Under the I 18. Under the N 41. 41 and 41. Under the N 41. 41 and 41. Under the N, 41. Under the N, 32. 32 and 32. Under the N, 32. 32 and 32. Under the N, 32. Under the G, 48. 48, G, 48. Under the G, 48. 48, G, 48. Under the G, 48. Under the G, 46. 46, G, 46. Under the G, 46. 46, G, 46. Under the G, 46. Under the I, 21. 21, I, 21. Under the I, 21. 21 I 21. Under the I 21. Under the G 58. 58 G 58. Under the G 58. 58 G 58. Under the G 58. Under the N 40. 40 N 40. Under the N 40. 40 and 40. We're on game number 3, the green card on Crosswinds Radio Bingo, looking for all the spaces around your free box to win $50. Under the N 40. Under the I 26. 26 I 26. Under the I 26. 26 I 26. Under the I 26. And remember that number to call if you think you have bingo is 506-432-5900. Under the G, 47. 47, G, 47. Under the G, 47. 47, G, 47. Under the G, 47. Under the G, 59. 59, G, 59. Under the G, 59. 59, G, 59. Under the G, 59. Under the I, 28. 28, I, 28. Under the I, 28. 28, I, 28. Under the I, 28. Under the I, 28. Under the N, 38. 38 and 38. Under the N, 38. 38 and 38. Under the N, 38. Under the I, 24. 24, I, 24. Under the I, 24. 24, I, 24. Under the I, 24. Under the N, 33. 33, N, 33. Under the N, 33. 33, N, 33. Under the N, 33. 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And it looks like we might have a winner on the green card. And if we do, we're going to be moving on to our next game of the evening, the yellow card. 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It's coming up next on Crosswinds Radio Bingo. Thank you for joining us for Crosswinds Radio Bingo this evening, Tuesday, September the 8th on 92.9 CJCW. Again, I apologize for getting a little flustered there earlier. I'm not supposed to call B's or O's during this game. And that's all my machine spit out. It spit out most of the O's during this game. You can pick up cards for Crosswinds Radio Bingo at Tony's Corner Grocery, Sussex Corner, Crafters Vineyard, Main Street, Circle K, Main Street, Sussex, Millstream, Irving and Millstream, Starlight Video and Variety, Sussex, Valley View Sales, Midland, and Crosswinds Occupational Activity Center, 100 Leonard Drive. $7 per booklet, $1 going towards the Looney Jar. 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And we are still verifying winners on game number three, the green card. Get your yellow card ready. That card's coming up next on Crosswinds Radio Bingo. More chances to win, including the Looney Jar number going to be in play. You're going to have a chance to win the $891 right now in the Looney Jar. Plus the jackpot game coming up at the end of the night where you can win a $250 jackpot. Congratulations to Wade Geldard, picked up his ticket at Millstream. And congratulations to Barrett McKnight, picked up the ticket at Starlight. Congratulations to our two winners. They're going to split the $50 on the green card. And with that, game number three is now closed. Moving on to game number four, the yellow card. Looking for two lines, one line of four corners on your yellow card to win $50. CJCW. Good evening. You're listening to Crosswinds Radio Bingo. Game number four, the yellow card. Going to start you off with under the I, 16. 16, I, 16. Under the I, 16. 16, I, 16 on your yellow card. Under the I, 16. 16, I, 16. Under the B, 8. B, 8. Under the B, 8. B, 8. Under the B, 8. B, 8. Under the G, 59. 59, G, 59. Under the G, 59. 59, G, 59. Under the G, 59. Under the O, 62. 62, O, 62. Under the O, 62. 62, O, 62. Under the O, 62. Under the I, 29. 29, I, 29. Under the I, 29. 29, I, 29. Under the I, 29. Under the G, 60. 60, G, 60. Under the G, 60. 60, G, 60. Under the G, 60. Under the I, 25. 25, I, 25. Under the I, 25. 25, I, 25. We are on game number four, the yellow card on Crosswinds Radio Bingo. Looking for two lines or one line and four corners on your yellow card to win $50. Under the eye, 25. Under the end, 36. 36 and 36. Under the end, 36. 36 and 36. Under the end, 36. Under the G, 54. 54, G, 54. Under the G, 54. 54, G, 54. Under the G, 54. Under the I, 26. 26, I, 26. Under the I, 26. 26, I, 26. Under the I, 26. Under the O, 75. 75, O, 75. Under the O, 75. 75, O, 75. Under the O, 75. Under the G, 55. 55, G, 55. Under the G, 55. 55, G, 55. Under the G, 55. Under the N, 37. 37 and 37. Under the N, 37. 37 and 37. Under the N, 37. Under the G, 57. 57, G, 57. Under the G, 57. 57, G, 57. Under the G, 57. Under the O, 67. 67, O, 67. Under the O, 67. 67, O, 67. Under the O, 67. Under the G, 46. 46, G, 46. Under the G, 46. 46, G, 46. Under the G, 46. Under the I, 21. 21, I, 21. Under the I, 21. 21, I, 21. Under the I, 21. Under the I, 30. 30, I, 30. Under the I, 30. 30, I, 30. Under the I, 30. We're on game number four, the yellow card on Crosswinds Radio Bingo. Looking for two lines, one line, and four corners on your yellow card to win $50. Under the I, 30. Under the I, 28. 28, I, 28. Under the I, 28. 28, I, 28. And remember that number to call if you think you have bingo is 506-432-5900. Under the I, 28. Under the O, 70. 70, O, 70. Under the O, 70. 70, O, 70. Under the O, 70. Under the N, 33. 33 and 33. Under the N, 33. 33 and 33. Under the N, 33. Under the N, 43. 43 and 43. Under the N, 43. 43 and 43. Under the N, 43. Under the O, 71. 71, O, 71. Under the O, 71. 71, O, 71. Under the O, 71. Under the O, 66. 66, O, 66. Under the O, 66. 66, O, 66. Under the O, 66. Under the B, 11. 1-1, B, 11. Under the B, 11. 1-1, B, 11. Under the B, 11. You can pick up cards for Crossroads Radio Bingo at Tony's Corner Grocery, Sussex Corner, Crafters Vineyard Main Street, Circle K Main Street, Sussex, Millstream Irving and Millstream, Starlight Video and Variety, Sussex, Valley View Sales Midland, and Crosswinds Occupational Activity Center, 100 Leonard Drive. $7 per booklet, $1 going towards a Looney Jar. 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And it looks like we might have a winner on the yellow card. Get your salmon card ready. That one's coming up next. Looking for two postage stamps. A square made up of four numbers in any corner of your card. Looking for two of those to win $50. And thank you for tuning in to Crosswinds Radio Bingo this evening, Tuesday, September the 8th on 92.9 CJCW. Make sure you keep it tuned here. We're going to be live on location for the entire Balloon Fiesta coming up this weekend, telling you whether the balloons are going up, whether the weather is favorable. And I hope we get more launches than we did last year. I think last year we only got two. I'm hoping for a full docket of launches and moon glows. We're all in saying moon glows too. I want to see it all. So hopefully we get some air balloons in the air for this year's Balloon Fiesta coming up. But either way, we'll keep you up to date on 92.9 CJCW right here. And thanks for joining us again this evening for Crosswinds Radio Bingo. And it looks like we might have multiple winners on the yellow card. And we do. Congratulations to Sheila Middleton. Picked up her ticket at Tony's Corner Grocery. And congratulations to Joyce Monroe. Picked up her ticket at Valley View. Congratulations to our two winners. They're going to split that $50 prize on the yellow card. And with that, game number four is now closed. Moving on to game number five, the salmon card. Looking for two postage stamps, square map of four numbers in any corner of your card. Looking for two of those to win $50. CJCW, you're listening to Crosswinds Radio Bingo. Getting started on game number five, the salmon card with under the G49. 49 G49 on your salmon card. Under the G49. 49 G49. Under the G49. Under the G54. 54 G54. Under the G54. 54 G54. Under the G54. Under the B13. 13 B13. Under the B13. 13 B13. Under the B13. Under the O62. 62 062. Under the O, 62. 62, 062.

under the B1, under the G47. 47, G47. Under the G47. 47, G47. Under the G47. Under the O75. 75, O75. Under the O75. 75, O75. Under the O75. Under the G46. 46, G46. Under the G46. 46, G46. Under the G46. Under the I-27. 27, I-27. Under the I-27. 27, I-27. Under the I-27. Under the O-61. 61, O-61. Under the O-61. 61, O-61. Under the O-61. Under the O-70. 70, O-70. Under the O-70. 70, O-70. Under the O-70. Under the I-18. 18, I-18. Under the I-18. 18, I-18. Under the I-18, we're on game number 5, the Salmon card on Crosswinds Radio Bingo. Looking for 2 postage stamps, a square map of 4 numbers, any corner of your card. Looking for 2 of those to win $50. Under the I-18, under the O-72. 72, O-72. Under the O-72. 72, O-72. Under the O-72, under the B-3. B-3. Under the B-3. B-3. Under the B-3. B-3. Under the B-2. B-2. Under the B-2. B-2. Under the B-2. B-2. Under the B-12. 1-2, B-12. Under the B-12. 1-2, B-12. Under the B-12. Under the B-11. 1-1, B-11. Under the B-11. 1-1, B-11. Under the B-11. 1-1, B-11. Under the I-16. 1-6, I-16. Under the I-16. 1-6, I-16. Under the I-16. Under the O-67. 6-7, O-67. Under the O-67. 6-7, O-67. Under the O-67, we are on game number 5, the Salmon card on Crosswinds Radio Bingo. Looking for 2 postage stamps, a square made up of 4 numbers in any corner of your card. Looking for 2 of those to win $50. Under the I-19. 19, I-19. Under the I-19. 19, I-19. Under the I-19. Under the I-21. 21, I-21. Under the I-21. 21, I-21. Under the I-21. And remember that number to call if you think you have bingo is 506-432-5900. Under the I-20. 20, I-20. Under the I-20. 20, I-20.

0: Under the I, 20. Under the O, 68. 680, 68. 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Under the O, 68. Under the B, 5. B, 5. Under the B, 5. B, 5. Under the B, 5. B, 5. You can pick up cards for Crosswinds Radio Bingo at Tony's Corner Grocery, Sussex Corner, Crafters Vineyard Main Street, Circle K Main Street, Sussex, Millstream Irving and Millstream, Starlight Video and Variety, Sussex, Valley View Sales Midland, and Crosswinds Occupational Activity Center, 100 Leonard Drive. $7 per booklet, $1 going towards the Looney Jar. Like us on Facebook by searching Crosswinds Radio Bingo to find game and prize information. Looks like we might have a winner on the salmon card. Get ready for the big one, the final game of the evening, the gray card. Looking for the full card and 53 numbers or less to win the $250 jackpot. Congratulations, Sandy McDougal picked up her ticket at Tony's Corner Grocery. Sandy's just won $50 on the salmon card. And with that, game number 5 is now closed. Moving on to our final game of the evening, game number 6. Looking for the full card on your gray card in 53 numbers or less to win the $250 jackpot. CJCW, you're listening to Crosswinds Radio Bingo. Game number 6, the gray card, looking for the full card in 53 numbers or less. Going to start you off under the I-26. 26, I-26. Under the I-26. 26, I-26. Under the I-26 on your gray card. Under the O-69. 69, O-69. Under the O, 69. 69, O, 69. Under the O, 69. Under the B, 15. 15, B, 15. Under the B, 15. 15, B, 15. Under the B, 15. Under the N, 40. 40, N, 40. Under the N, 40. 40, N, 40. Under the N, 40. Under the O, 66. 66, O, 66. Under the O, 66. 66, O, 66. Under the O, 66. Under the I, 17. 17, I, 17. Under the I, 17. 17, I, 17. Under the I, 17. We are on game number 6, the gray card on Crosswinds Radio Bingo, looking for the full card and 53 numbers or less to win the $250 jackpot. Under the B, 10. 10, B, 10. Under the B, 10. 10, B, 10. Under the B, 10. 10, B, 10. Under the B, 4. B, 4. Under the B, 4. B, 4. Under the B, 4. B, 4. Under the N, 31. 31 and 31. Under the N, 31. 31 and 31. Under the N, 31. Under the G, 51. 51, G, 51. Under the G, 51. 51, G, 51. Under the G, 51. Under the G, 57. 57, G, 57. Under the G, 57. 57, G, 57. Under the G, 57. Under the N, 39. 39 and 39. onto the N39. 39 and 39. Onto the N39. Onto the B14. 14 B14. Out of the B14. Out of the I-23. 23 I-23. Under the B-14, then under the I-23. Out of the I-23. 23 I-23. Under the I-23. Under the O-74. 74 O-74. Under the O-74. 74 O-74. Under the O-74. Under the B-8. B-8. Under the B-8. B-8. Under the B-8. B-8. Under the I-20. 20 I-20. Under the I-20. 20 I-20. Under the I-20, under the G-50, 50 G-50. Under the G-50, 50 G-50. Under the G-50, under the N-41, 41 N-41. Under the N-41, 41 N-41. Under the N-41, under the B-1, B-1. Under the B-1, B-1. Under the B-1, B-1. Under the N-38, 38 and 38. Under the N-38, 38 and 38. We are on game number 6, the gray card on Crosswinds Radio Bingo, looking for the full card and 53 numbers or less to win the $250 jackpot. Under the N38, under the I-16. 16 I-16. Under the I-16. 16 I-16. Under the I-16. 16 I-16. Under the N36. 36 and 36. Under the N36. 36 and 36. Under the N36. Under the O-75. 75 O-75. Under the O-75. 75 O-75. Under the O-75, under the B-7, B-7. Under the B-7, B-7. Under the B-7, B-7. Under the B-3, B-3. Under the B-3, B-3. Under the B-3, B-3. Under the G-59, 59 G-59. Under the G-59, 59 G-59. Under the G-59, under the N-37, 37 N-37. Under the N-37, 37 N-37. Under the N-37, under the O-68, 68 O-68. Under the O-68, 68 O-68. Under the O-68, under the G-56, 56 G-56. Under the G-56, 56, G56. Under the G56, we are on game number 6, the gray card on Crosswinds Radio Bingo, looking for the full card in 53 numbers or less to win the $250 jackpot. Under the O71, 71071. Under the O71, 71071. Under the O71, under the O65, 65065. Under the O65, 65065. Under the O65, under the I-19, 19I-19. Under the I-19, 19I-19. Under the I-19, under the B-13, 13B-13. Under the B-13, 13B-13. Under the B-13, under the G-52, 52G-52. Under the G-52, 52G-52. Under the G-52, 52G-52. Under the O-73, 73073. Under the O-73, 73073. Under the O-73, under the B-2. Under the B-2, B-2. Under the B-2, B-2. Under the I-24, 24I-24. Under the I-24, 24I-24. Under the I-24, under the O-62, 62062. Under the O-62, 62062. 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Under the O-61, 61061. Under the O-61, under the N-43, 43N-43. 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We're on game number 6, the gray card on Crosswinds Radio Bingo, looking for the full card, 53 numbers or less, to win the $250 jackpot. Under the G-58, we got 9 numbers to go. Under the O-67, 67067. 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Under the G55, under the G48. 48 G48. Under the G48. 48 G48. Under the G48, under the I-22. 22 I-22. Under the I-22. 22 I-22. That was a coincidence. Under the I-22. 22 I-22. Under the G-47. 47 G-47. Under the G-47. 47 G-47. Under the G-47. Under the N-33. 33 N-33. Under the N-33. 33 N-33. Under the N-33. Under the B-9. B-9. Under the B-9. B-9. Under the B-9. B-9. That was our 53rd call. We are no longer playing for the $250 grand prize, but we are still playing for the $100 consolation prize on the gray card. Continuing on, under the N-44. 44 N-44. Under the N-44. 44 N-44. Under the N-44. Under the O-72. 72 O-72. Under the O-72. 72 O-72. Under the O-72, under the B-6, B-6. Under the B-6, B-6. Under the B-6, B-6. Under the G-54. 54 G-54. Under the G-54. 54 G-54. Under the G-54, under the I-30, 30 I-30. Under the I-30, 30 I-30. Under the I-30, 30 I-30. Under the O-70, 70 O-70. And remember that number to call if you think you have bingo is 506-432-5900. Under the O-70. 70070. Under the O-70. You can pick up cards for Crosswinds Radio Bingo at Tony's Corner Grocery, Sussex Corner, Crafters Vineyard Main Street, Circle K Main Street, Sussex, Millstream Irving and Millstream, Starlight Video and Variety, Sussex, Valley View Sales Midland, and Crosswinds Occupational Activity Center. 100 Leonard Drive. $7 per booklet, $1 going towards the Looney Jar. 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And congratulations to Steve Wilson. Picked up his ticket at Starlight Video. Steve has just won $100 on the gray card. And with that, game number 6 is now closed. And that is it for this evening's Crosswinds Radio Bingo. Thank you so much for joining us this evening. We didn't give away the Looney Jar of $891. So that is going to grow next week to an even larger chance for you to win. And we also didn't give away our $250 jackpot prize this week. Next week, you'll have a chance to win it in 54 numbers or less, right here on Crosswinds Radio Bingo on 92.9 CJCW. We'll see you next week. Thank you so much for joining us this evening.
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